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12: Tonight will be mostly clear and cold, with our lows dropping down to 41 degrees. Then Monday starts off sunny before becoming cloudy and breezy, with a good chance of rain and thunder in the afternoon and evening, a high of 69. And Tuesday will be partly sunny with a high of 72. With your storm track forecast, I'm meteorologist Tanner Blonke.
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12: Tonight will be mostly clear and cold, with our lows dropping down to 41 degrees. Then Monday starts off sunny before becoming cloudy and breezy, with a good chance of rain and thunder in the afternoon and evening, a high of 69. And Tuesday will be partly sunny with a high of 72. With your storm track forecast, I'm meteorologist Tanner Blonke.
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12: Tonight will be mostly clear and cold, with our lows dropping down to 41 degrees. Then Monday starts off sunny before becoming cloudy and breezy, with a good chance of rain and thunder in the afternoon and evening, a high of 69. And Tuesday will be partly sunny with a high of 72. With your storm track forecast, I'm meteorologist Tanner Blonke.
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9: Tonight will be mostly clear and cold, with our lows dropping down to 41 degrees. Then Monday starts off sunny before becoming cloudy and breezy, with a good chance of rain and thunder in the afternoon and evening, a high of 69. And Tuesday will be partly sunny with a high of 72. With your storm track forecast, I'm meteorologist Tanner Blonkey.
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0: It's your forecast on 101.9 WDEZ.
7: Tonight will be mostly clear and cold, with our lows dropping down to 41 degrees. Then Monday starts off sunny before becoming cloudy and breezy, with a good chance of rain and thunder in the afternoon and evening, a high of 69. And Tuesday will be partly sunny with a high of 72. With your storm track forecast, I'm meteorologist Tanner Blonke.
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8: Tonight will be mostly clear and cold, with our lows dropping down to 41 degrees. Then Monday starts off sunny before becoming cloudy and breezy, with a good chance of rain and thunder in the afternoon and evening, a high of 69. And Tuesday will be partly sunny with a high of 72. With your storm track forecast, I'm meteorologist Tanner Blonkey.
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7: Tonight will be mostly clear and cold, with our lows dropping down to 41 degrees. Then Monday starts off sunny before becoming cloudy and breezy, with a good chance of rain and thunder in the afternoon and evening, a high of 69. And Tuesday will be partly sunny with a high of 72. With your storm track forecast, I'm meteorologist Tanner Blonkey.
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2: Tonight will be mostly clear and cold, with our lows dropping down to 41 degrees. Then Monday starts off sunny before becoming cloudy and breezy, with a good chance of rain and thunder in the afternoon and evening, a high of 69. And Tuesday will be partly sunny with a high of 72. With your storm track forecast, I'm meteorologist Tanner Blonke.
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10: Tonight will be mostly clear and cold, with our lows dropping down to 41 degrees. Then Monday starts off sunny before becoming cloudy and breezy, with a good chance of rain and thunder in the afternoon and evening, a high of 69. And Tuesday will be partly sunny with a high of 72. With your storm track forecast, I'm meteorologist Tanner Blonke.
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8: Your Monday starts off mostly sunny, but clouds, scattered showers, and a few storms head in for the afternoon. High temperatures are in the upper 60s, so we're not concerned about severe weather, but with moderate to heavy rainfall continuing overnight, some areas could see around an inch and a half of rain, and that could lead to flooding concerns for the Tuesday morning commute. With your storm track forecast, I'm meteorologist Emma Hippus.
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9: Your Monday starts off mostly sunny, but clouds, scattered showers, and a few storms head in for the afternoon. High temperatures are in the upper 60s, so we're not concerned about severe weather, but with moderate to heavy rainfall continuing overnight, some areas could see around an inch and a half of rain, and that could lead to flooding concerns for the Tuesday morning commute. With your storm track forecast, I'm meteorologist Emma Hippus.
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3: With your Quick Minute in Agriculture, I'm Joanna Guza. Jacob Shapiro was on the PDPW Dairy Signal. He shares how we should be thinking about the marketplace.
4: To get you to stop thinking about the world as one undifferentiated marketplace where Americans send product out into or interact with in a neutral way and get what they want back in return. I think the world is deglobalizing at a top-down level, which I also think, though, creates opportunities at a regional level. Because if there are fewer international opportunities, by definition, that means our local markets, our regional markets are going to become more important for us. We are still in the fairly early stages of this multipolar trend, so it's easy to convince yourself that the world is going to go back to the way that it is before. And I sometimes have issues with many folks who are at the front of the thought leadership space when it comes especially to U.S. agricultural commodities and thinking that the answer is just to open up new markets abroad and to figure out how to send new markets abroad. I really think that this multipolar trend means we need to be thinking local and regional first, and then, of course, taking advantage of international as much as possible.
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8: Sunshine kicks off your Monday, but we're not going to stay sunny with scattered showers and storms moving in by the afternoon. Highs are in the upper 60s, so severe weather isn't much of a concern, but moderate to heavy rainfall continues overnight, and we could see some flooding impacts because of that on your Tuesday morning. Tomorrow, we will see rainfall come to an end by mid-morning, though, and although skies stay cloudy, highs will still be in the low 70s. That's the WDEZ forecast. I'm meteorologist Emma Hippus.
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0: but I got a beer in my hand, man. Good morning, first of all. How are you? Happy Monday. What's Monday? After a ridiculous week in the NFL yesterday. Oh, that was a tough one for Packers fans. And I'm telling you, that was a tough one. All around, everything about it. It was great the first 3.5 quarters, and then it got ugly. But that's okay. I'm going to stand by my pack. I know it's only season one, but, oh, that was a tough one, wasn't it? All right. That's all right, though, because we are going to be having some fun anyway this morning on this Monday, because we are giving you your first chances to get qualified to go to Cancun with Luke Bryan for Crash My Playa. All right. So this is pretty exciting stuff. We just announced this late last week. Starting today, four times a day, 7:15, 9:15, 12:15, and 4:15, we are going to be calling off a name. All right. 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All right. Thanks to Slumberland Furniture, your locally owned Slumberland Furniture. 7:15 this morning is the first name we're going to be reading off. All right. 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All right, so you got to have a passport, and you have to be over 21. 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
5: That defund the police radical Rebecca Cook's running again.
6: Yeah, for a third time. And now she's part of the socialist crowd. You see she endorsed that radical from New York, Zohran Mamdani?
5: Doesn't surprise me. Defunding the police and socialism go hand in hand. What I don't get is how a waitress can afford to run for Congress 5 years in a row.
6: Well, waiting tables is just what she wants us to see. That's not really how she makes her money. Cook's been getting paid this whole time, raking in hundreds of thousands from groups backed by liberal billionaires. Look it up.
5: So Rebecca Cook's not really a waitress. She works for groups that want to defund the police, attack

Alan Langley, Morgan Wallen. I can't love you anymore on 101.9 WDEZ. Send that out to the Green Bay Packers. No, I'm just kidding. I'm kidding. I'm not ready to give up yet, but oh, man, it hurts. Hey, tell me something good this morning, huh? It was a rough day, especially for us Packers fans. And all my Vikings and Bears fans are rubbing it in. And I get it. I'm going to take it like a man. Exactly. But you, I want you to tell me something good. Let's celebrate something this Monday. 715-842-1019. Tell me something good this morning, all right? We're going to get through this Monday together. It's Dirks and 5150 on WDEZ.

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1: 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Good morning, Brian and Michaela in the morning. And I want to know something good that happened over the weekend. Love to hear from you. Got a text in from Jeremy, said Lori Morgan concert with Morgan Spears opening for her was really good on Friday night. So that was a good thing that happened over the weekend, that's for sure. How about you? What's something good that happened to you? Because there was a lot of heartbreak over the weekend, especially if you're watching the Packers game. Yes, and people are already reaching out. Yes, Alex, I saw your message. Yes, Jeff, I saw your message. We're going to address that more coming up a little later on this morning, all right? So we'll be talking more about the game, but right now we want to focus on good things, fun things, something good that happened to you. 715-842-1019.
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0: Meghan Maroney and 6 months later on Great Country, 101.9 WDEZ. Here's something good for you. We've got the birthday club coming up. We're going to celebrate some birthdays, celebrate you if you've got a birthday today. Talking about something good that happened over the weekend, want to hear from you. Amy says, it's only one game. Yes, a tough one, but I'll still take being a Packer fan than a stinky Viking or Bears fan. On a happy note, the Brewers are playoff bound. We got this, Wisconsin. Yes, another text coming in says, Brewers had a good weekend, so that's a big thing. So lots of good things happening. People, Nate says, good things this last weekend. Didn't lose any golf balls. So there you go. That's always a good weekend as well. We had a golf outing on Friday. We were in the Restoring Kindness Open. I lost a lot of golf balls, probably about 16 of them.
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5: That defund the police radical Rebecca Cook's running again.
6: 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And now she's part of the socialist crowd. You see she endorsed that radical from New York, Zohran Mamdani?
5: Doesn't surprise me. Defunding the police and socialism go hand in hand. 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
6: Well, waiting tables is just what she wants us to see. 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
5: So Rebecca Cook's not really a waitress. 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
5: You can say that again. 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
6: They're just crazy.
5: And dangerous.
7: I'm Derek Van Orden, candidate for Congress, and I approve this message.
6: Paid for by Van Orden for Congress.
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0: 101.9 WDEZ, Zach John King. It's Get to Drinking. And, I got to drinking yesterday. Originally, it was because, like, this is a great game. This is awesome. And then it was, man, this is ridiculous. But anyway, whatever. It is what it is, right? Let's talk about some good things. We'd like to hear from you. Something good that happened. Nate also said when he texted and he said his niece got married as well. So congratulations to Sage and Alex. So happy wedding to you. So something else that happened good right now, though. Let's celebrate some birthdays on this Monday, September 14th. We're going to start in Marathon City with Nathan Carlin. Happy birthday to you, Nathan. And good friend Jeffrey Hintz in Weston. Happy birthday to you, Jeff. Glad your Bears got a ridiculously huge win yesterday. Holy man. I've got a song coming up for you just a few minutes from now, Jeff. And everybody else, all the other Bears fans as well. So big happy birthday. You're all in the running for a $20 gift card to Marathon Feed Retail Store. We'll announce that winner coming up on Friday.
1: 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These boots ain't tapping those brakes.

0: It's Luke Combs in One Number Away on Great Country 101.9 WDEZ. We are doing it today. We're kicking off Luke Bryan's Crash My Playa boarding call. And the first name we're going to announce is coming up at 7:15 this morning, so about a half hour from now. If you haven't got signed up yet, make sure you get signed up, because once we call your name, you'll have exactly 30 minutes to text us back to get qualified. And if you win this trip, it's going on in January at the all-inclusive Moon Palace Cancun. And this is going to be an amazing time. So many awesome artists. If you ever heard of Luke Bryan's Crash My Playa, he's got the big concert set up right on the beach. It's all-inclusive. We want to send you and a guest there, thanks to Slumberland Furniture. 7:15, the first name we're going to announce. But you can sign up right now. Text the word BEACH to 715-842-1019. 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
5: Sunshine kicks off your Monday, but we're not going to stay sunny, with scattered showers and storms moving in by the afternoon. Highs are in the upper 60s, so severe weather isn't much of a concern, but moderate to heavy rainfall continues overnight, and we could see some flooding impacts because of that on your Tuesday morning. Tomorrow, we will see rainfall come to an end by mid-morning, though, and although skies stay cloudy, highs will still be in the low 70s. That's the WDEZ forecast. I'm meteorologist Emma Hippus.
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Gary Allen, nothing on but the radio. Great Country, 101.9 WDEZ. Looking for something good that happened to you over the weekend, because we had some heartbreak yesterday during the Packers game, that's for sure. Jane says, went to Shawano Lake and spent some time with my sisters, went out to eat, went on a boat ride, watched movies and shopping. What a great weekend. Oh, thank you, Jane, for that text. Definitely do appreciate it. Hopefully we'll make your Monday a little better if we announce your name coming up for Luke Bryan's Crash My Playa boarding call. We're going to do it coming up. 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

0: Drinking beer, talking God, amen, 101.9 WDEZ coming up. In about 10 minutes or so, we're going to announce that first qualifier for our boarding call for Luke Bryan's Crash My Playa. All right, we're going to start calling names off 7:15, 9:15, 12:15, and 4:15. 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I'll send the link right to your phone. We were talking about good things that happened to you over the weekend. Just trying to raise everybody's spirits because it was a rough one for us Packers fans. I'm not going to lie. And well, first of all, I watched the Bears game. And I'm like, what is happening here? This is ridiculous. And now we got to the Packers game. I'm like, all right, you know what? We're not winning by that much, but we're looking good. Everything, and then everything fell apart. And then I'm like, how am I going to talk about this on Monday? Because I know people look forward to this song. And I know last year at the end of the season, I struggled whether I should play this next song or not. And I'm like, I don't know if it even fits anymore. So I struggled and I'm like, you know what? We're going to play it anyway. So today, this is for all you Bears fans out there. We're going to keep it going because we have that green and gold pride. So this one is for you. It's for all us Packer Nation.
1: The Bears still suck.
0: Hold on a second. I don't know. What the heck was that? I don't know if it broke or we're going to try that again. Just wait a second.
1: The Bears still suck.
0: Okay, that's not cool. That I don't know who's messing with our system in here. We're going to try one more time.
1: The Bears still suck.
0: I don't know what's going on. This right now, I'm going to figure out who's messing with our system this morning.
2: Good morning.
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0: 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Rain and storms.
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0: Are you going to kiss me or not? 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You get yourself qualified. You're good to go. It's that easy. Then you just wait for the official winner to be drawn, and we're going to do that in a few weeks. All right. 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
11: That defund the police radical Rebecca Cook's running again.
12: Yeah, for a third time. And now she's part of the socialist crowd. You see, she endorsed that radical from New York, Zohran Mamdani.
11: Doesn't surprise me. Defunding the police and socialism go hand in hand. What I don't get is how a waitress can afford to run for Congress 5 years in a row.
12: Well, waiting tables is just what she wants us to see. That's not really how she makes her money. Cook's been getting paid this whole time, raking in hundreds of thousands from groups backed by liberal billionaires. Look it up.
11: So Rebecca Cook's not really a waitress. She works for groups that want to defund the police, attack law enforcement, and sides with socialists?
12: Yep, pretty much the opposite of what Wisconsin needs.
11: You can say that again. We're not in New York, and I'm not voting for socialists.
12: They're just crazy.
11: And dangerous.
13: I'm Derek Van Orden, candidate for Congress, and I approve this message.
12: Paid for by Van Orden for Congress.
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0: Here's what's trending on WDEZ. Flu season is approaching, so being ready to protect yourself should be a focus now. More people are going out in public despite being sick, with experts asking us to avoid trying to do that. Here are some of the steps you can take to protect yourself against the flu and other viruses. Wash your hands frequently, cover coughs and sneezes, and try to avoid contact with sick people. You're invited to LIT, a free evening event at Stevens Point Sculpture Park on September 19th at 7 p.m.
1: 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Forecast for today, looking at mostly sunny skies this morning, then becoming cloudy and breezy. Good chance of rain and thunder later in the day today, 68. Scattered showers and storms continuing tonight, 53. Right now, chilly start to your Monday. It's 43 with Stella Lefty, Boston on WDEZ. On a-

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0: Leslie Bryce and I don't dance on Great Country 101.9 WDEZ. I know it's only second week of September, but the hottest toys for the holidays list is out. And they're saying it's time to thinking about buying the It toys of 2026 ahead of the holidays if these are the ones that you're looking for. Say the longer you wait, the more likely they won't be available. The Toy Insider dropped its Hot 20 list and recommendations for the holidays. The toys that you want to snap up right now if you get a chance to. What? Sesame Street Tickle Me Elmo Giggle Max. The Tickle Me Elmo, wasn't that a thing like 15, 20 years ago? Yeah, probably. Yeah, at least that. Because I remember having to fight some old ladies for that when it was time to get it for my daughter. But Sesame Street Tickle Me Elmo Giggle Max. The Starbucks Nook Nooks Series 1 Blind Box Collectible is going to be huge this year. Barbie Chemistry Science Kit. Magnetiles Treetop Adventure. Magnetiles are fun. I love playing with the grandkids. Magnetiles, those are fun. Mattel Cake Pop Demon Hunters. There's a Rumi Singing Doll and a Mira Singing Doll and Zoe Golden Singing Doll, I guess. Plus the Squishmallows. Original K-Pop Demon Hunters as well. So apparently there's some pretty big lists on the toys. I don't know. What are you looking? What's the one toy you really want to get? Or are you thinking it's just too early yet for the holiday? 715-842-1019.
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Country and she knows it on 101.9 WDEZ. Brian and Michaela at 7:44 this morning. And talking about some of the hot toys for the holidays. Experts are saying if you get a chance to get them now, if you know what you want, get them now before the rush goes crazy. We got a text into 715-842-1019 says, why do people keep buying toys? All the storage units are full. All the ones being built are full, and so many people just throw stuff away anyway. So we just keep hurting the land we have. So there's a point there too. I know as far as being grandparents, we try more of doing experiences, whether it's taking the grandkids to different places or traveling with them or anything like that. So that's kind of what we like to do. But the kids are still pretty young at this point. And you want to get them some stuff. So what about you? What are the hottest toys your kids are looking for? 715-842-1019. It's Josh Ross. Here's Hate How You Look on WDEZ.

0: Kelsey Ballerini. If you go down, I'm going down too on Great Country 101.9 WDEZ. Talking about some of the hot toys for the holidays already. I know it's only the second week of September, but experts are saying if there's something you really want to get, don't wait until they're sold out, especially if there's some of the hot gifts. Julie texts and says, my daughter wants the Snoopy Doghouse Lego set. That sounds fun. I love getting the Lego sets. It's fun to watch the kids with their creativity and imagination. What about you? Is there something special you're looking for the holidays? Some special toys or gifts or experiences you want to do with the kids or grandkids? 715-842-1019.
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4: 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And I won't trade any stocks in Congress.
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10: Oh.
11: Yeah.
10: Have my vote.
11: Thank you.
4: Exactly. All right, have a good day, you guys.
12: Yeah, thank you.
4: I'm Rebecca Cook, candidate for Congress, and I approve this message. 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
16: Sunshine kicks off your Monday, but we're not going to stay sunny, with scattered showers and storms moving in by the afternoon. Highs are in the upper 60s, so severe weather isn't much of a concern, but moderate to heavy rainfall continues overnight, and we could see some flooding impacts because of that on your Tuesday morning. Tomorrow, we will see rainfall come to an end by mid-morning, though, and although skies stay cloudy, highs will still be in the low 70s. That's the WDEZ forecast. I'm meteorologist Emma Hippus.
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Zach Toppin, south of Sanity on Great Country 101.9 WDEZ. Good morning, Brian and Michaela. The morning just before 8 o'clock. 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

0: It's Kane Brown and Bury Me in Georgia on 101.9 WDEZ. Has your family been going through a food divorce? I know it's a pretty big thing. If you're not sitting down at mealtime with your family, you might be going through what they now call a food divorce. The term circulating social media. So what it does is it describes couples who cook and eat their food separately. Experts warn that going your separate ways when it comes to dinner isn't the best for relationships because they point out mealtime can be an opportunity to reconnect with one another. So you might want to rethink some things if you think you're heading down the road of a food divorce.
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11: Sunshine kicks off your Monday, but we're not going to stay sunny with scattered showers and storms moving in by the afternoon. Highs are in the upper 60s, so severe weather isn't much of a concern, but moderate to heavy rainfall continues overnight, and we could see some flooding impacts because of that on your Tuesday morning. Tomorrow, we will see rainfall come to an end by mid-morning, though, and although skies stay cloudy, highs will still be in the low 70s. That's the WDEZ forecast. I'm meteorologist Emma Hippus.
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That's Thomas Rhett and Jordan Davis, Ain't a Bad Life on Great Country 101.9 WDEZ. Coming up in about an hour, we are going to be announcing another name for our Luke Bryan Crash My Playa boarding call. Yeah, so we'll be doing that at 9:15 this morning. Candace from Schofield, she's our first qualifier this morning. She heard her name at 7:15 and texted back within the right amount of time, within 30 minutes. And she's in the running now to be going to the luxurious all-inclusive Moon Palace Cancun this January, checking out all the awesome concerts and more going on with Crash My Playa. And it's with Luke Bryan and more. Candace is on the boarding call. We want to add your name to the next list for the boarding call. All right, so make sure you're listening at 9:15. We're going to be announcing that next name. 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Here's Blake Shelton. Sure be cool if you did.

0: Thank you, Drunk. I'm 101.9 WDEZ. Brian and Michaela in the morning. All right. I think I got it fixed. I tried playing this earlier, and it was a rough game yesterday, right? So I tried playing this earlier, and we were having some issues with it, but I'm pretty sure I got it fixed. So Green Bay had a terrible, terrible outing yesterday. At least the fourth quarter was absolutely terrible. Congratulations to Vikings and Vikings fans. The Lions won, and the Bears won. The Bears won by a lot. However, don't be fooled. That doesn't mean anything because
1: the Bears still suck.
0: The Bears. Oh, darn it. I thought I had it fixed. Oh, I don't know what is happening this morning. We're going to try one more time. All right, everybody together now. Maybe if we're all singing.
1: The Bears still suck.
0: Bears still.
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5: That defund the police radical Rebecca Cook's running again.
6: Yeah, for a third time. And now she's part of the socialist crowd. You see she endorsed that radical from New York, Zohran Mamdani?
5: Doesn't surprise me. Defunding the police and socialism go hand in hand. 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
6: Well, waiting tables is just what she wants us to see. 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
5: So Rebecca Cook's not really a waitress. 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
6: Yep, pretty much the opposite of what Wisconsin needs.
5: You can say that again. We're not in New York, and I'm not voting for socialists.
6: They're just crazy.
5: And dangerous.
7: I'm Derek Van Orden, candidate for Congress, and I approve this message.
6: Paid for by Van Orden for Congress.
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0: It's Morgan Wallen, just in case. I'm 101.9 WDEZ, Brian and Michaela, and Maple Fall Fest going on this weekend. 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There's a beer garden. There's a food court. They got the potato or buttermilk pancake breakfasts. That's always a huge hit. It's going on this weekend at Maple Fall Fest, Wildwood Park and Zoo in Marshfield with WDEZ.
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3: Thank you.
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3: All right, have a good day, you guys.
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Dan and Shay say so. Great Country 101.9 WDEZ. Hey, tickets are on sale now for Zach Brown Band coming to Summerfest. 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I've got the link on there for you. And you can get those tickets before they're all sold out. Thinking Summerfest already? I know it's crazy, right? It's Keith Urban now on WDEZ. Yeah.

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5: Sunshine kicks off your Monday, but we're not going to stay sunny with scattered showers and storms moving in by the afternoon. Highs are in the upper 60s, so severe weather isn't much of a concern, but moderate to heavy rainfall continues overnight, and we could see some flooding impacts because of that on your Tuesday morning. Tomorrow, we will see rainfall come to an end by mid-morning, though, and although skies stay cloudy, highs will still be in the low 70s. That's the WDEZ forecast. I'm meteorologist Emma Hippus.
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sending good vibes your way on this day after a devastating Packers loss. But that's okay. We've got a lot of season left. Right? We're giving everybody else the false sense of hope. That's how we're rolling here. It's MacArthur, 101.9 WDEZ.

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0: Drowning Green, there was this girl on Great Country 101.9 WDEZ. 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

0: 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A mere 1 second of a popular song. That single second is all you get. 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
2: That defund the police radical Rebecca Cook's running again.
3: Yeah, for a third time. And now she's part of the socialist crowd. You see she endorsed that radical from New York, Zohran Mamdani?
2: Doesn't surprise me. Defunding the police and socialism go hand in hand. 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
3: Well, waiting tables is just what she wants us to see. 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Look it up.
2: So Rebecca Cook's not really a waitress. She works for groups that want to defund the police, attack law enforcement, and sides with socialists?
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2: You can say that again. We're not in New York, and I'm not voting for socialists.
3: They're just crazy.
2: And dangerous.
4: I'm Derek Van Orden, candidate for Congress, and I approve this message.
3: Paid for by Van Orden for Congress.
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6: Your Monday starts off mostly sunny, but clouds, scattered showers, and a few storms head in for the afternoon. High temperatures are in the upper 60s, so we're not concerned about severe weather, but with moderate to heavy rainfall continuing overnight, some areas could see around an inch and a half of rain, and that could lead to flooding concerns for the Tuesday morning commute. With your storm track forecast, I'm meteorologist Emma Hippus.
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Raymond James and Water to Wedding on Great Country 101.9 WDEZ. Brian Scott. Sometimes it feels like we're just all living in one big country song, doesn't it? Sure does. It's Low Cash. One big country song on WDEZ.

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0: Derek Pasley, Friday night on Great Country WDEZ. Charlie McKenzie's coming in next after 10 o'clock. And she's going to get your next qualifying name for our Luke Bryan Crash My Playa boarding call. 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
7: That defund the police radical Rebecca Cook's running again.
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8: They're just crazy.
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0: 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Oh,

We are Great Country 101.9 WDEZ. Good morning. He's Thomas Rhett, who's going to be at Crash Mop Player with Luke Bryan. Are you? Oh, we're giving away a big old trip. Details coming up before 11 a.m. Don't you change that dial. It's Ella Langley. Love and laugh again.

Tell me, how far does a goodbye go? Not really sure, Jason. We are Great Country 101.9. Let's get drunk. Miranda Lambert, L. King on WDEZ.

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8: Your Monday starts off mostly sunny, but clouds, scattered showers, and a few storms head in for the afternoon. High temperatures are in the upper 60s, so we're not concerned about severe weather, but with moderate to heavy rainfall continuing overnight, some areas could see around 1.5 inches of rain, and that could lead to flooding concerns for the Tuesday morning commute. With your storm track forecast, I'm meteorologist Emma Hippus.
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That one's known as the Little Black Dress Song. It's Chris Young, Great Country 101.9. It's called Getting You Home. Getting You Home on this station is the one and only Mike Dubord every weekday afternoon, 2 to 7. It's the only way to wrap up your day, Monday through Friday on Great Country. It's Luke Combs, Be By You, WDEZ.

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0: Little Big Town with Little Day drinking on WDEZ. We are 101.9. Hello there. My name is Charlie McKenzie, and we are doing Luke Bryan's Crash My Play of Boarding Calls. 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
4: That defund the police radical Rebecca Cook's running again.
5: Yeah, for a third time. And now she's part of the socialist crowd. You see she endorsed that radical from New York, Zohran Mamdani?
4: Doesn't surprise me. Defunding the police and socialism go hand in hand. 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
5: Well, waiting tables is just what she wants us to see. 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
4: So Rebecca Cook's not really a waitress. 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
4: You can say that again. We're not in New York, and I'm not voting for socialists.
5: They're just crazy.
4: And dangerous.
6: I'm Derek Van Orden, candidate for Congress, and I approve this message.
5: Paid for by Van Orden for Congress.
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Hands up. Amen to that. It's Jelly Roll on Great Country 101.9, and Sam Hunt shaved his head. And all I got to say about it, and all his sexiness, is I hope he keeps a hat on. Yeah, some men look amazing bald. I'm not feeling it with Sam. Here's Kin Folks on Great Country.

Goodbye, lazy summer. Hello, life at its regular hectic pace. It's back to school. Thanks for having us along. Great Country, 101.9 WDEZ.

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Wausau, Stevens Point, Wisconsin Rapids.

What a nice thing to say to somebody. You set my world on fire. It's Nate Smith on Great Country 101.9, and look at the time. It's after 11 a.m. Welcome to a 90s brunch. Playing some 90s hits this hour, all thanks to Thoroughgood Outlet Stores and Merrill. You need boots, and I mean any type of boots. Go see my friends at Thoroughgood. We're going to go back right now to 1993. This guy was on top of the country music world. He put this single out in March of 93, and it went all the way to number one. It's Tracy Lawrence, of course, with a big reminder that Tracy Lawrence is going to be at the Epic Event Center, which is in Green Bay on October 22nd. Tickets are on sale right now. Here's Alibis on Great Country.

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4: You don't have to look too far to see living proof of Washington's failures.
5: Hi, Larry.
6: Rebecca, good morning.
4: It's endless money for foreign wars and nothing but increased costs for hardworking families.
5: So you got your little calves.
7: That one was born yesterday.
5: Really? What a little honey.
4: I'm Rebecca Cook. I grew up on a dairy farm, ran a small business, and wait tables to pay the bills.
5: Hi, how are you guys?
8: Good, how are you?
4: I fight for people. It's why I refuse corporate cash. And I won't trade any stocks in Congress.
9: Do you want me to be honest? Do you want me to lie?
4: I want you to be honest.
9: Unfettered greed has caused us to be where we're at.
4: We need more working class folks to represent us in D.C. that aren't so far left or so far right. We want to work across the aisle to actually get things done.
10: Sue, what is your name again?
4: Rebecca Cook.
10: I've seen you.
4: I'm running against Derek Van Orden. So,
10: yeah. Have my vote.
4: Thank you.
10: Exactly.
4: All right, have a good day, you guys.
11: Yeah, thank you.
4: I'm Rebecca Cook, candidate for Congress, and I approve this message, paid for by Cook for Congress.
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16: Your Monday starts off mostly sunny, but clouds, scattered showers, and a few storms head in for the afternoon. High temperatures are in the upper 60s, so we're not concerned about severe weather, but with moderate to heavy rainfall continuing overnight, some areas could see around 1.5 inches of rain, and that could lead to flooding concerns for the Tuesday morning commute. With your storm track forecast, I'm meteorologist Emma Hippus.
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0: We are Great Country 101.9 WDEZ. It's a 90s brunch. Yeah, I'm going to play one of the greatest songs not only in country music, but in all of Garth Brooks' music and in all of the 90s. It's his big hit single, Friends in Low Places, which you know he's going to keep singing on every tour stop. Now, he did a pop-up show in Denver last week. 2,000 people in the Grizzly Rose Bar, which is pretty cool. Well, Garth wanted to do a second show. The owner of the Grizzly Rose says we can't. They couldn't do it because they didn't have the staff. The sheriff's office couldn't be there to kind of control things. Because when Garth's around, it's wild. We are Great Country. This is the 90s brunch with Friends in Low Places.
1: 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I showed up in boots and ruined your black tie affair.

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0: just a creep in. Eric Church, 101.9 WDEZ. We are a great country. And believe it or not, one of the biggest sources of mealtime tension for couples is not what or where to eat. It's how fast they eat. A relationship expert says eating speed gaps are really common. One partner finishes their meal in record time. The other still works on it, you know, only into their first few bites. So the good thing is, look, different eating speeds aren't necessarily a sign of incompatibility. The real issue isn't how fast or slow someone eats. It's how they react to their partner's pace. If one person is patient, respectful, no big deal. But if the other person is constantly complaining, criticizing, rushing the other, that's the problem. Eating speeds can affect quality time. Now, one person may see dinner as time to connect. The other is ready to clear the table and move on as soon as they're finished. So the key is finding a compromise and understanding where the other person is coming from. So are you the fast eater or the slow eater in your relationship? We are Great Country WDEZ.
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4: That defund the police radical Rebecca Cook's running again.
5: Yeah, for a third time. And now she's part of the socialist crowd. You see she endorsed that radical from New York, Zohran Mamdani?
4: Doesn't surprise me. Defunding the police and socialism go hand in hand. What I don't get is how a waitress can afford to run for Congress 5 years in a row.
5: Well, waiting tables is just what she wants us to see. That's not really how she makes her money. Cook's been getting paid this whole time, raking in hundreds of thousands from groups backed by liberal billionaires. Look it up.
4: So Rebecca Cook's not really a waitress. She works for groups that want to defund the police, attack law enforcement, and sides with socialists?
5: Yep, pretty much the opposite of what Wisconsin needs.
4: You can say that again. We're not in New York, and I'm not voting for socialists.
5: They're just crazy.
4: And dangerous.
6: I'm Derek Van Orden, candidate for Congress, and I approve this message.
5: Paid for by Van Orden for Congress.
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I was just a kid myself. 101.9 WDEZ. When I saw Russell at Hodeg, I said, did you ever get an endorsement from Toyota Tacoma? He said, nope. Here's Blue Tacoma on Great Country. I mean, honestly, couldn't you hear this song being played in their commercials? We're 101.

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That is Mr. Tyler Hubbard and Dancing in the Country. Hey, you want to go to Crash My Playa? Go hang out with Luke Bryan and all his buddies? Stick around. I got a name for the next boarding call coming up. 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
7: Your Monday starts off mostly sunny, but clouds, scattered showers, and a few storms head in for the afternoon. High temperatures are in the upper 60s, so we're not concerned about severe weather, but with moderate to heavy rainfall continuing overnight, some areas could see around 1.5 inches of rain, and that could lead to flooding concerns for the Tuesday morning commute. With your storm track forecast, I'm meteorologist Emma Hippus.
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1: 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His birthday was yesterday. He is 51 years young. He's been rocking the country world since 2000. Happy birthday, Joe Don Rooney. Here's Morgan Wallen, Been By Now on Great Country.

0: Jake Owen on 101.9 WDEZ. The song is called Beachin'. I'm kind of sad about summer leaving, but now we don't have to shave our legs as much, ladies. Ah, or do we? Hey, I gotta tell you this, though. All jokes aside, the extreme summer heat and record-breaking temps that have been happening all across Japan have driven the men over there to book body hair removal treatments to fight off all the sweat and stay cool. 27% of men have had lower leg hair removal done in this past year because it's so flippin' hot over there. Okay, that's great. I'm telling you, as women in our hair, it doesn't cool you down. No, it doesn't. We are great country, 101.9.
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4: That defund the police radical Rebecca Cook's running again.
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5: They're just crazy.
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Lauren Elena, along with Chase Matthew and all my exes. Welcome to 101.9 WDEZ. Riley Green, Change My Mind's coming up. John Party's on the way. Kane Brown, Blake Shelton, Mr. Kip Moore. Here's Bailey Zimmerman, Where It Ends, WDEZ.

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Like I love country music, 101.9 WDEZ. We're already past 1 o'clock. Welcome to Great Country. This is John Party. It's called Boots Off, WDEZ.

Stay country or die trying. Like, that is our motto, and that's what we're going to stick with right now. We are Great Country, 101.9 WDEZ. Got some thunderstorms tonight. Low's going to be 56 degrees. Now, tomorrow, we will see the sun. High will be near 72. It's Kim Moore, Lil Beer Money on Great Country.

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0: 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With your storm track forecast, I'm meteorologist Emma Hippus.
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0: just want my horseback.
1: He is Cody Johnson. That's his latest. It's called Horseback on 101.9 WDEZ. Minutes away from Ella Langley's Love and Laugh Again. Going to play some Kenny Chesney, Randy Houser, and This is Old Dominion. I was on a boat that day on Great Country.

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Rodney Atkins, if you're going through hell, we are a great country, and I found out drinking a moderate amount of beer might make people less willing to help someone in pain. Even if it does not change your ability to recognize that a person is suffering. Scientists found that beer doesn't reduce a person's ability to correctly identify emotions, but for some reason, after drinking a bit of beer, people are more willing to just sit tight and take no action. Don't be that kind of beer drinker. Help. We are a great country, and this is Kenny Chesney.

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0: Randy Houser singing about that goodnight kiss, 101.9 WDEZ. So are you the type of kind soul that spares the life of a house spider and you set it free outside? Well, guess what? That act of kindness is actually very cruel. Scientists say a lot of the spiders we find in our homes have actually adapted to living indoors and may not survive if they're released outside. Common house spiders thrive in the stable temps. They love the sheltered conditions that are found inside of buildings. Because outside, these little spiders can face predators, bad weather, pesticides, lack of suitable habitat. In fact, some species have lived indoors for generations. The scientists say these spiders are generally harmless and they help control pests. They feed on the flies, mosquitoes, moths, other insects. If you don't want a spider in your living space, that's fine. They ask you to move it to a garage, basement, or just another quiet area of the house. Okay, honestly, how many of you are going to flip out and kill it? Well, don't. Just move it. We are a great country. WDEZ.
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MacArthur, Eric Church, Morgan Wallen, Tim McGraw, and Hardy on Great Country. Hardy turned 36 years old yesterday. Wow, to be a multimillionaire, have the world in the palm of your hands, be married to a beautiful woman, and a baby. Good for Hardy, 36. We are Great Country, going to leave you with some Carly Pearson Lee Bryce. I hope you're happy now on WDEZ.

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Then later on when we finished our songs about scars and cars and broken hearts, I saw him. He was standing there right next to the stage.

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Justin Lynch is riding roads, 101.9 WDEZ. Mike Dubord and you, happy Monday. Don't forget, Luke Bryan's Crash My Playa boarding call coming up again at 4:15 this afternoon. Ironically enough, we get the party started with Luke Bryan. This is Great Country.

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4: 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All right, have a good day, you guys.
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4: I'm Rebecca Cook, candidate for Congress, and I approve this message. 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
14: Your Monday starts off mostly sunny, but clouds, scattered showers, and a few storms head in for the afternoon. High temperatures are in the upper 60s, so we're not concerned about severe weather, but with moderate to heavy rainfall continuing overnight, some areas could see around an inch and a half of rain, and that could lead to flooding concerns for the Tuesday morning commute. With your Storm Track forecast, I'm meteorologist Emma Hippus.
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0: Jason Aldean, 101.9 WDEZ, Jelly Roll on the way in just a few. But first, here's Chase Rice with Eyes on You, Great Country.
1: We've been to both Carolinas, seen a big Montana sky, driven up and down the coast a few times, London, Paris, paradise. But ain't got much memory of the scenes, come to think I missed them all.

Speaking of the coast, remember Five for Beach, you and me. 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And you still talk about that moon that I can't recall, but God, I saw.

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6: That defund the police radical Rebecca Cook's running again.
7: Yeah, for a third time. And now she's part of the socialist crowd. You see she endorsed that radical from New York, Zohran Mamdani?
6: Doesn't surprise me. Defunding the police and socialism go hand in hand. 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
7: Well, waiting tables is just what she wants us to see. 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
6: So Rebecca Cook's not really a waitress. 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
7: Yep, pretty much the opposite of what Wisconsin needs.
6: You can say that again. We're not in New York, and I'm not voting for socialists.
7: They're just crazy.
6: And dangerous.
8: I'm Derek Van Orden, candidate for Congress, and I approve this message.
7: Paid for by Van Orden for Congress.
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What My World Spins Around. Jordan Davis, 101.9 WDEZ, Blake Shelton on the way. But first, Zach Topp. Here's South of Sanity, great country. Blaine.

Texas. It's Blake Shelton, 101.9 WDEZ. I'm Mike Dubord, hanging out, keeping you company with some of the hottest country music on planet Earth, baby, including this one from Carrie Underwood. No doubt about it, she's a good girl. 101.9 WDEZ.

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7: Scattered showers and storms tonight. A breezy one with a low down of 53. Southeast winds 10 to 20. For Tuesday, partly sunny skies and breezy. High 70. West winds of 15 to 20. Tuesday night, few clouds and cold. Low 44. 71 on Wednesday. A 9 storm track. Meteorologist Jack

Parker McCollum and his latest call, Killing Me, 101.9 WDEZ. Lady Wilson, John Mayer, phone, keys, wallet on the way in just a few. We'll check in with Dierks Bentley. Right now, Morgan Wallen, One Thing at a Time. 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

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Dierks Bentley, 101.9 WDEZ. Chris Jansen's Buy Me a Boat on the way. Right now it's Luke Combs. 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

0: 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Potato and buttermilk pancake breakfast. 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
6: That defund the police radical Rebecca Cook's running again.
7: Yeah, for a third time. And now she's part of the socialist crowd. You see she endorsed that radical from New York, Zohran Mamdani?
6: Doesn't surprise me. Defunding the police and socialism go hand in hand. What I don't get is how a waitress can afford to run for Congress 5 years in a row.
7: Well, waiting tables is just what she wants us to see. 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
6: So Rebecca Cook's not really a waitress. She works for groups that want to defund the police, attack law enforcement, and sides with socialists?
7: Yep, pretty much the opposite of what Wisconsin needs.
6: You can say that again. We're not in New York, and I'm not voting for socialists.
7: They're just crazy.
6: And dangerous.
8: I'm Derek Van Orden, candidate for Congress, and I approve this message.
7: Paid for by Van Orden for Congress.
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Tyler Hubbard, 5'9", 101.9 WDEZ, Mike Dubord in you. Are you listening? You know I'm going to be doling out a name here shortly, right? Make sure you're listening. Hardy, Eric Church, Morgan Wallen, and Tim McGraw with MacArthur.

0: 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Are you ready? It's time for the Crash My Playa boarding call. Trisha Scherer of Burnhamwood. 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
8: That defund the police radical Rebecca Cook's running again.
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Baby, you are the world. Brad Paisley, 101.9 WDEZ. Took a little road trip this weekend to Escanaba with an 800-pound deer blind on a trailer. Lori was convinced it was going to fly off the trailer. It did not. It made it there safely, which gave me the opportunity to say, "Told you so." She shook her head, chuckled, and walked away, as usual. We were young.

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8: That defund the police radical Rebecca Cook's running again.
9: Yeah, for a third time. 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
8: Doesn't surprise me. 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
9: They're just crazy.
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10: I'm Derek Van Orden, candidate for Congress, and I approve this message.
9: Paid for by Van Orden for Congress.
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That's Dan and Shay, called Say So, 101.9 WDEZ. Dustin Lynch, Easy to Love by Request. It's right around the corner. Going to check in with Luke Combs, and he's going to rethink some things. And Lee Bryce, I Drive Your Truck, coming up as well. Right now, it's Lainey Wilson, because there are certain things a man ought to know. 101.9 WDEZ, no doubt about it. This is Great Country.

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Wausau, Stevens Point, Wisconsin Rapids.

Save It for a Rainy Day. That's Kenny Chesney, 101.9 WDEZ. Mike Dubord and you rolling through a Monday afternoon. Hope you had an awesome weekend. Cody Johnson on the way in just a little bit. We'll check in with Miranda. Right now, Miss Ella Langley. Here's Love and Laugh Again. This is Great Country.

Little girl used to swing right there. Still see her pink bow and her brown hair. She's in the big city now, but she still calls home.

Cody Johnson, 101.9 WDEZ. Jordan Davis about to turn this truck around. But first, here's Miranda with Bluebird. 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
6: Scattered showers and storms tonight. Breezy one with a low down of 53. Southeast winds 10 to 20. For Tuesday, partly sunny skies and breezy. High 70. West winds of 15 to 20. Tuesday night, few clouds and cold. Low 44. 71 on Wednesday. On 9 Storm Track, meteorologist Jackson Garlock.
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Medicine, courtesy of Megan Maroney, 101.9 WDEZ with Jason Aldean. 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

Thomas Rhett, 101.9 WDEZ. I'm Mike Newbord, hanging out, keeping you company with some of the hottest country music on the planet, including this one from the Brothers Osborne. 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
6: That defund the police radical Rebecca Cook's running again.
7: Yeah, for a third time. And now she's part of the socialist crowd. You see she endorsed that radical from New York, Zohran Mamdani?
6: Doesn't surprise me. Defunding the police and socialism go hand in hand. 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
7: Well, waiting tables is just what she wants us to see. 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Look it up.
6: So Rebecca Cook's not really a waitress. 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
7: Yep, pretty much the opposite of what Wisconsin needs.
6: You can say that again. We're not in New York, and I'm not voting for socialists.
7: They're just crazy.
6: And dangerous.
8: I'm Derek Van Orden, candidate for Congress, and I approve this message.
7: Paid for by Van Orden for Congress.
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baby. Rodney Atkin singing about that farmer's daughter. 101.9 WDEZ. Kane Brown and Lauren Elena's What Ifs on the way in just a little bit. But first, here's the latest from Kenny Chesney. It's called Carry On. 101.9 WDEZ.

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Zach Topp and South of Sanity. 101.9 WDEZ, where that's going to do it for me. Mike Dubord saying catch you later. I appreciate you hanging out with me today because, let's face it, if it wasn't for you, I have no other skills. I'd have to become the guy who puts the plastic tips on shoelaces or the holes in Cheerios. I don't know. We'll see you tomorrow. Bye-bye.

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